0: Disregard the 911 call you just got from this address. He accidentally dialed.
1: We figured.

0: Different show, 111. I have a Hunter Andrews on the line, 136. Had to transfer him over to him. Can I send him through to you?
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1: 10-4.

0: car dispatcher Dan's on your mail in Flint, Eastern County, ALS. To the PD of 14 Claire Burton Street, you have a 46-year-old male with chest pains and trouble breathing at priority with one call. Fire dispatch to Danville, your ambulance in Livingston County, ALS to the PD of 14 Claire Burton Street. There's a 46-year-old male with chest pains and trouble breathing. It's priority one.
1: Alex 22.
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0: 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If you can check 2770 Clay Street in Lima between Briggs Road and Chase Road, near airport, the Amish here are burning wood and is creating a lot of smoke. 2770 Clay Road in Lima.
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0: Fine. 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
0: If you respond to Jones Hall in the village of Caledonia for the assault that just occurred, distraught male that just walked into Bingo and struck a patron over the head with a silver metal object. A patron will meet law enforcement at the front door.
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0: 5-4 dispatch, shots fired from the north near the main building of Jones Hall on Nashville Fairgrounds.
1: Copy 154, reporting shots fired from the north side of the building.
0: 114, which shot in the chest, starting EMS.
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0: Going down clear Burton Street from Main Street towards the hospital, looking for an orange lawnmower driving down the wrong side of the road with a young male operator. It's going to be clear Burton Street just off of Main toward the hospital. Yes.

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2: Four one two dispatch, I'm in the area looking.
0: In the area.

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149, this is Social Lieutenant. 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Copy.

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1: 24.
0: Mary Boy Boy, 3328, MBB, 3328, northbound 4.
1: Northbound at 4. Fernandez, what are we turning?

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1: Okay.

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0: 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Oh, 413 for the 911. 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
1: Go ahead.
0: Can you respond to 35 Cottage Street in the Village? The caller requested a check the welfare of her 52-year-old sister who has mental health issues and an addiction issue. Hasn't heard from since July 29th, and the phone is going straight to voicemail. 35 Cottage.
1: Yeah, for.
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0: Gonna be out with King, I believe. It's gonna be Mary David Edward 2483. MDE 2483. Southbound 390.
1: Southbound assigned.

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0: 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For a dispatcher to Livingston County for a BLS ambulance 28 Noonan Park off East Avon Lima Road. 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
1: 48 West Ave, meeting with Garrett for the neighbor. Devin Schumacher has been going through the dumpster in the landlord states. He's not supposed to be on the property. He took off on an e-bike going east on West Ave toward the PD. 48 West Ave.
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1: 413.
0: Can you respond to the cops near the gas pumps meeting with Brittany, who found a canine in a blue BMW?
1: 10-4.

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1: 413.
0: Just be advised, we're sending EMS to 45 Maple Street. It's going to be the cost of Trinity for a 38-year-old man who was bit by a spider 10 days ago and is having a reaction.
1: Stop there after the dog.
0: 413, you're unreadable.
2: 413, sorry. I will go get the dog again. I will take that one.
0: 10-4, came in, can play first.
3: For the 38-year-old male with allergic reaction to a spider bite that occurred 10 days ago, it's priority 4. For dispatch to Dan's William Mill in Livingston County, mutually BLS. 45 Maple Street, Casa Trinity, for the 38-year-old male with the allergic reaction to a spider bite that occurred 10 days ago. It's priority 4.

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0: 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The K-9 was returned home by the caller, and I will be on the way to CASA.
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0: Be advised, we're going to be at the south end of the cul-de-sac, and we're going to be starting to track here in a second.
1: Copy, south end of the cul-de-sac, 8 years, starting to track.

0: for dispatcher Geneseo for the unstated Samuel Clemens County mutual aid loss Samuel. 100 Laughlin Lane Apartment 1 off of Haley Ave for the 49-year-old female rapid heart rate, chest pains, and cardiac history. It's priority 1. Spur dispatch, Geneseo for your onset of Samuel Clemens County, the mutual aid loss Samuels. 100 Laughlin Lane Apartment 1 off of Haley Ave. You're going for the 49-year-old female with rapid heart rate, chest pains, and cardiac history. It's priority 1.
1: Thank you.
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and page trans to Samuel Salida, full crew with the county lawyer's name included. 100 Laughlin Lane, apartment 1, 49-year-old female in the chest pains, 31. Trans here, second page, Salida, full crew.

0: 163.
1: Hi. 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
0: I am.
1: Copy. Scan this area good. We have another article inside this quarter of John right where I'm at right now. So I imagine he's not too far.
0: Copy. Southbound 390. Yeah, it's up.
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1: See where we got some buildings back here. Looks like the lights are on at one. We're gonna check it.
2: Can we lights are on? Check your building.
0: 163 to
1: 116.
0: I got movement to your left. Not walking directly left from you. By the house or whatever structure that is.
1: Crossing the field?
0: If there's a structure to your left, it's all movement behind that.
1: Copy. Dog showing that as well?

0: Whereabouts from you right now? East or which direction?
1: 114-116. You were heading east towards that building, and that butts up to Shelley Road. We had movement right around that house on by Shelley Road.
0: Along the edge of the road?
1: Keep heading east.
0: So I need to take east on Shelley. Succeed, dispatch.
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1: We have one in custody. You can go ahead and send EMS in for a dog bite. We're all 4-6 here.
0: 21 in custody, sending EMS for a dog bite. Everyone's 4-6.
1: End scenario.
0: And
1: 163, you want to come over and pick up Ryan and Mike?
2: Copy.
0: End of scenario.

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0: 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PC, 521-888. Northbound 4.
1: Northbound 4.
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3: 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Do you know?
1: Do you know?

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1: 126.
0: Yeah, Lincoln David Edward 9244. LVE 9244. Lee Southbound 390, exit 10 off ramp.
1: Southbound 10 off ramp. Dispatcher 184, your status.
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0: 5-10 and 1-8-4-9 for backup. 11 Mustang Circle off of Mike and Drive in the village of Geneseo, meeting Roxanne at the smoke hut. She had an altercation with her neighbors. Negative weapons. 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
0: If you respond to 10418 Virgil Road in Dalton, I have a Patricia on the line saying that three people climbed into her basement window and now they're in a bedroom in her basement. 10418 Virgil Road, Nundy. 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
2: 820.
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3: 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We'll be on that. We'll be pairing up. I'll be in the overnight car.
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0: 26.
1: Yeah, Lincoln Henry 08695 LHZ 8695. I'll be southbound 390, south of 10.
0: Southbound, south of 10. Stretcher 136, your status?
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0: 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Or we got a report of a suspicious male that's walking from the building. 7412 Groveland Station Road.
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0: In location.
1: One three five. Just had a male take off running southbound towards Flats Road. It was going to be Leslie Gaminski. You can do a 2-9 checkout.
0: Copy. You got a male running down Flats Road. We'll check a 2-9 for Leslie.
2: 119 is Metro. Right up the street. I'll head down there as well.
0: Copy. 119. This is 135.
1: Go ahead.
0: Leslie Gaminski is showing several felony warrants.
1: 10-4, can we get a perimeter set up? 116 down towards Flats.
0: Okay, 116, can you go towards Flats Road?
3: That's affirmative.
2: 119, I'll head that way.
0: Okay, 114, you're going down there.

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0: I'm going to be posted up on Creek, KC, go south.
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0: 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It's me, guys. We're going south. Federal Line 63 towards the electrical substation.
1: Heavy southbound 63 towards the station.

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0: Lincoln X-ray Sam 6754 LXS 6754 northbound 30.
1: Northbound 30.

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Real ambulance being requested is mutually aided to the town of Richmond, 5342 County Road 37, off of Jersey Hill Road. The 66-year-old male is unconscious due to low blood sugar, is 41. And fire dispatcher to Livonia for your status. Real ambulance being requested into the town of Richmond, 5342 County Road 37, for the 66-year-old male is unconscious due to low blood sugar, is 41.

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1: Oh, 10-7.
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1: I'm 116.

0: 24 for the 911. Be a 911 investigation planning at 6460 Sanya Road, the Greenway Motel. Disconnected and unable to call back. Greenway Motel. Just be advised, we've had a couple EMS calls in the past recently, and there are some two-car responses living there.
1: Yeah.

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0: to area 6456 on E Road between Bacol Road and Cleveland Road in the town of Mount Morris for the 911 hang up. Unable to call back. 6456 on E Road, town of Mount Morris.
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0: We're in the area of 7351 Depot Road between School Street and Kellogg Road in the town of Springwater. Caller states your friend's boyfriend, Bryce, left their house extremely intoxicated and he's heading to 8824 Schuster Road in Danville in a red Chrysler van plate. Kenny, Charlie, Henry, 8802, 7351 Depot Road, Springwater.

0: professional 111 and 135. Respond to 7057 Pokey Moonshine Road between Becker Road and Kearney Hollow Road in the town of Springwater for the residential bird alarm showing basement area, indoor cameras showing no activity and no answer from key holders. 7057 Pokey Moonshine Road in the town of Springwater for the residential bird alarm. Units responding acknowledged.
1: Well, 135.

0: 24. So that's secondary. Yeah, we could take the alarm, or that alarm. Hopefully, won't change.
1: Copy 1848. On.
0: Well, I'm copy.
1: I want you guys.
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1: 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And check out, I'm on our way over to Moonshine.
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0: Our 62 Livingston County and ALS ambulance is being requested to 235 West Main Street between River and Dewar Ave in the village of Avalon. So the 61-year-old female is conscious or short of breath with a sickness of 42. That's my dispatcher to Livingston County area ALS ambulance being requested to 235 West Main Street in the village of Avalon. The 61-year-old female is conscious or short of breath with a sickness of 42. Short of breath, 235 West Main Street, Avalon.
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1: Shimmer. Six-eight-one is 3 minutes out. 10-4, thank you. Dispatcher, 2-8.
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0: 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I'll be West Main and Dewar.
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0: 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Vehicle 1110.
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0: We're sending the ambulance to 124 Genesee Street. It's the Martin residence. It's going to be a third-party report of an 80-year-old male fallen. He is conscious, breathing alert, unknown injury, though. And the front door is open, faces the Methodist Church.
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2: Fire dispatcher, Livingston County, your ambulance requested to 124 Genesee Street in the village of Avon between Park Place and Clinton Street for the third party report of an 80-year-old male that's fallen conscious, alert, and breathing with unknown injury. It's a priority 4 call. That's fire dispatcher, Livingston County, your ambulance requested to 124 Genesee Street in the village of Avon between Park Place and Clinton Street for the third party report of an 80-year-old male that's fallen. He is conscious, breathing, alert, with unknown injury. It's a priority 4 call.

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2: 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I'll be 15A near College Street.
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0: Yeah, with Mary Charles, Lincoln, 7277, MCL 7277. We're on Plank Road right near Bosley Corners.
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0: Yeah, with DB, Spring and Wadsworth. Adam Tong, Young, 2152.
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0: It's going to be Whitehurst calling in about 25 minutes.
1: Copy, just a flatbed, right?
0: I'll call back and double check.
1: Sorry about that. Just realized that I couldn't drive. Thanks.

0: Dispatch, a 402 complaint. 402, if you respond over to 48 West Avenue, it's apartment number 5, we meet with Garrett. He states that Devin Schumacher is on the property, and Garrett states he's not supposed to be on that property. He did just leave, 48 West Avenue, apartment 5, meet with Garrett.
1: Careful.
2: What's 214?
0: Go ahead for 214.
2: It's now going to be commercial auto in about 30 minutes.
0: 10-4.

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0: 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I'll be transporting this down to Long Point.
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0: 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I'll be Westlake in D'Angelo address.
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0: 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Negative injury.
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0: 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He's requesting AAA.

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0: Have one. Funmore's Avenue by Murray Street. You're going to be looking for the two small dogs that are loose. One's brown with a collar and the other one's white. It's Glenmore's Avenue. Dispatch to 402.
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1: 134.
0: Actually, 134, I'm going to reroute you to 3127 Poplar Hill Road in the Tunnel of Bonnie. We're starting EMS there, but it's going to be a 14-year-old male. Also, level of consciousness has been having a mental episode and hallucinating and took some pills, unsure what the kind were. 3127 Poplar Hill Road in Livonia.
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0: Could you take 134 as traffic complaint?
1: That's from, you can send me it. No, 21.
0: 10-4.
2: 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So priority 2. That's fire dispatcher to Livonia. 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
1: Okay.
0: What's the status there? We have a 2-car MVC with entrapment and injury, 436 in short track.
1: Just waiting on the tow and can do a bridge transport. That's all I can clear how that looks.
0: Copy. 165 responding.

0: Fire dispatcher to Nunda, your status ambulance requested. Nunda, your fire department requested. Livingston County for the ALS and starting up. Emergency flight as well for the report of the two vehicle on DC with entrapment at State Route 436 and Short Track Road in the town of Portage. Reported two victims, one trapped and one person out of the vehicle with a broken arm. Your summons command ops 1. That's fire dispatch to Nunda, your ambulance showing status. Livingston County for the ALS ambulance. Nunda for your fire department and starting emergency flight as well. To the intersection of State Route 436 and Short Track Road in the town of Portage for the report of a two-car MVC with entrapment. Two victims, one trapped and one person out of the vehicle with a broken arm. Your assignment's going to be an ops 1.
1: Good. 2982
0: on the line.
1: Dansville.
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1: 1-2-5.
0: I just cleared the county buildings on Murray Hill. I can head towards that MPC.
2: Four. 4-2-3 in row.
3: One for zero dispatch. I can clear from Ellerens and head down there as well.
2: 10-4.
0: One, 2-5 to 140.
3: Good.
0: You good to do FIU since we have injury?
3: April.
4: 112 is new.
2: 112.
4: And that's your spine over here.
2: That's affirmative.
4: Okay, we got an altered mental state, possibly going through a type of withdrawal from over-the-counter medications from yesterday.
2: Support. To State Route 436 and Short Track Road in the town of Portage, for the report of a two-car MVC with entrapment, putting one victim trapped and one person out of the vehicle with a broken arm. Here's some. It's going to be a priority one. Fire dispatcher to Mount Morris here. Ambulance requested is mutual aid into the town of Portage at State Route 436 and Short Track Road for the report of a two-car MVC with entrapment, reporting one person in the vehicle, one person out of the vehicle with a broken arm. It's going to be a priority one.

0: One call dispatch. What do you got responding to that NBC over there?
1: 125-165.
0: Okay, thank you.

0: 23 is on location.
1: 402, your status, 402.
0: Where is this?
1: Down, 4. Call back shortly.
0: Okay, get him on ground standby at least.
1: Copy, ground standby.
2: 626, just put him on there, standby then.
1: 10-4, your standby.
0: We got one driver that's in and out of consciousness.
1: Copy, one driver in and out of consciousness. That's affirmative, AL on the way.
3: Fire on scene, reporting the driver who's trapped in and out of consciousness.
4: Okay. 4201 to dispatch.
1: 4201.
4: Advise Mount Morris ambulance on the going route. The short track road off of 408 is closed. They'll have to come all the way into Nunde and then up back up 436 that way.
1: Copy. Short track road at 408 is closed.
3: 432 to prior dispatch. We are en route and copy that message about 408 and short track.
1: Copy 4382.
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0: Bay 429 to Nunday Command. Send us the bird. 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
2: Yeah, 66 Everett.
3: I'll head that way to you assistance when I clear this. Do you need the ferro? Do you have it?
2: 125-139, I'm already handle it.
3: 10-4, thank you.
2: I don't have ferro. Someone say they're going to grab it. 125 the units, I'm handling it.
0: Oh, 1 to 429.

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1: Crew for the rescue.
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2: Roger.
0: 211 Main Street, in front of McFadden's. There's a fender bender between a silver Subaru and a black hatchback. 211 Main Street.
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0: 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The Mary Charles Young plate, 9174. Is that a New York plate? I can't get anything back on it.
1: One for zero dispatch. Walter New York plates, it's Mary Charles Young, 9174.
0: Yeah, that's what we have, but nothing's coming back. 140, can you tell me what advise me on what kind of car that is for the tow company?
2: 125 dispatch. I'm getting it back. It's a 2020 Jeep Compass.
0: 20 Jeep Compass.

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0: Front of Special at Dansville, your ambulance limits coming for the ALS portion, 45 Maple Street in the Village of Dansville. 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

0: 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It's a priority 4 call.
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0: 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And CHS for the mutual aid to respond to 600 Country Lane, apartment A2 in the village of Geneseo off of East South Street. 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And CHS for the mutual aid to respond to 600 Country Lane, apartment A2 in the village of Geneseo off of East South Street. For the 63-year-old male, that's conscious alert and breathing with dizzy spells to priority 4 call.
1: CHS acknowledges, it will be
0: 617. Copy, CHS acknowledges. Can you repeat the unit number?
1: Yep, ALS 614.
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0: 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An 82-year-old female with a wound. Priority 4, that's fire dispatcher to Livonia, second page for your second ambulance showing on status, second call in your district to respond to 4280 Shelley Road in the town of Livonia between Big Tree Street and Katieville Road. The 82-year-old female, consular breathing with a wound. It's priority 4.
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0: Fire Dispatcher Mount Morris, second call in your district here, second ambulance showing on status, Livingston County for the mutual aid. The response is 6224 Robbins Lane in the town of Mount Morris off of Tolman Road. We have a 37-year-old female conscious or breathing with the illness. It's priority 4. Fire Dispatcher Mount Morris. Your second call in your district, your second ambulance showing on status in Livingston County for the mutual aid. The response is 6224 Robbins Lane in the town of Mount Morris off of Tolman Road. We have a 37-year-old female conscious alert and breathing with the illness. It's a priority 4 call.
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0: 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It's going to be the Avon Family Medicine for the 81-year-old female that's conscious, breathing alert, with possible stroke. It's priority 2.
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5: 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They are south of the county line. 390.
4: Six to 8-8. 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
0: He calls for shots on the area. The job I'm on, that's going to be me. Couple shots, we're all set.
1: Couple shots, you're all set.
0: Report to dispatch, all Monday is 10:42.
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3: 10-4. 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
2: 8-year-old male and
3: male 655, what's the issue with him?
2: 58-year-old male, and not a consciousness.
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0: Sorry, Dispatcher to Mount Morris. Second call in your district for your ambulance. Second ambulance showing on status. Dansville, if you could start for the mutual aid transporting ambulance in Livingston County for the ALS to respond to 117 Main Street in the village of Mount Morris. It's going to be the Mount Morris Village Court. We have law enforcement on scene requesting EMS for a 58-year-old male in and out of consciousness. It's going to be a priority one. That's Fire Dispatcher 2, Mount Morris, for your second call in your district, your second ambulance showing on status. Dansville, if you could start for the mutual aid transporting ambulance in Livingston County for the ALS to go to 117 Main Street in the village of Mount Morris. It's going to be the Mount Morris Village Court. We have law enforcement on scene requesting EMS for a 58-year-old male that's in and out of consciousness. It's going to be a priority one call.
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1: 167.
0: We're able to go in the village of Mount Morris, Stanley Street, between State Street and Grove Street. For the male is walking as Beagle or Basset Hound. The complaint feels as though the dog is being abused. It's Stanley between State and Grove. Mount Morris is at Village Court.
2: Well, 157 dispatch, you can send that to me. I'm right here.
0: Copy 157, 167.
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Hi, your dispatch, Gamont Morris. You're second call in your district for your second ambulance. Still looking for a medic or a driver to respond to 117 Main Street in the village. So Mount Morris Village Court have law enforcement on scene with a 58-year-old male in and out of consciousness, priority one. That's fire dispatcher to Mount Morris. Second call in your district, your second page for your ambulance. 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We have law enforcement on scene with a 58-year-old male in and out of consciousness at 117 Main Street, the Mount Morris Village Court. Priority one call.

Fire dispatcher to Mount Morris, your second call in your district for your ambulance showing on status. 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Still looking for a medic or a driver for the 58-year-old male that's in and out of consciousness, priority one. Fire dispatcher to Mount Morris, your third page for your second call in your district, your second ambulance showing on status to respond to 117 Main Street, so Mount Morris Village Court, for the 58-year-old male that's in and out of consciousness, priority one call.

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0: 4361 is on location, citing to cancel. He's got a patient sign off.
2: 3098 Mill Street. 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

0: 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Your ambulance requested to 3098 Mill Street in the Village of Caledonia between North Street and Spring Street for the 69-year-old male, conscious alert and labored breathing with purple fingers. 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

0: fire dispatcher to Dansville. Your ambulance requested Livingston County for the ALS to respond into Steuben County. 10911 Lemon Spur Road, off of Lemon Road. 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Fire dispatcher to Dansville, your status ambulance requested in Livingston County for the ALS to 10911 Lemon Spur Road in the town of Steuben County, in the town of Dansville in Steuben County, for the 75-year-old female with trouble breathing and COPD history. Sobriety 2 call.
1: 79 in route from the village of Geneseo. 4361 fire dispatch, I'll be clear. 4361 is clear. 8282 to the fire dispatch, we're en route. 5282 is en route. 4382 to fire dispatch, out of noise.
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0: 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And Livonia, if you could start for the mutual aid, 250 East South Street. It's going to be the noise urgent care in the village of Geneseo. The 84-year-old female, conscious alert and breathing, fell with a hip injury. It's a priority 4 call. That's fire dispatcher to Geneseo for your ambulance showing on status. Livingston County showing no ambulances available. And Livonia, if you could start for the mutual aid, 250 East South Street, can be the noise urgent care in the village of Geneseo for the 84-year-old female, conscious alert and breathing, that has fallen with a hip injury. It's a priority 4 call.
1: Two nine eight two in route.
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1: 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Fire dispatcher to Geneseo, your second page for your ambulance showing unstatus to respond to 50 East South Street, Benoist, urgent care in Geneseo for the 84-year-old female, conscious, alert, and breathing that is falling with a hip injury. It's a grade 4 call. That's fire dispatcher to Geneseo, your second page for your ambulance. It's still 1010 for a medic to respond to 50 East South Street, Benoist, urgent care in Geneseo for the 84-year-old female, conscious, alert, and breathing that has fallen with a hip injury. It's a grade 4 call.
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3: Robert 76, William Young Frank R76, WYF. Northbound, just north of 5.
1: Northbound, just north of 5, in New Jersey. Fire dispatcher to Lima, EMS, your status?

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0: 10-8-0-7-8. Fire dispatcher to Geneseo EMS, third page for your ambulance showing unstatus. Still 1010 for a medic. It's responsive 50 East South Street, the noise for urgent care for the 84-year-old female that's fallen with a hip injury per 84 call. That's fire dispatcher to Geneseo, your third page for your ambulance still showing 1010 for a medic. It's responsive 50 East South Street, the noise urgent care in Geneseo for the 84-year-old female. Crush alert breathing that's fallen with a hip injury. It's per 84 call.

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0: Just be advised, we're sending an ambulance to 34 Groveland Road in the village of Geneseo between Tuscarora Ave and Oneida Ave for the 79-year-old male, alert, conscious, and breathing, that had an unwitnessed call, also needs to be transported for their policy.
1: 10-4.
2: 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Conscious, alert, and breathing, and fell, needs to be transported. 34 call.
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1: 1-5-9.
0: If you could just advise DOT, I'm coming down southbound on 390, north of 7. They got to shut down to one lane, and I'd say about 90% of their cones are knocked over. All over the place.
1: North of 7, in the southbound lanes, the cones are down.
0: That would be correct. Thank you.

Alright, dispatcher to Geneseo, your second page for ambulance still showing 1010 for a medic to respond to 34 Groveland Road in the village of Geneseo. For this 79-year-old male conscious and breathing that's fallen, it's a priority for call. Fire dispatcher to Geneseo, second page for your ambulance still showing 1010 for a medic to respond to 34 Groveland Road in the village of Geneseo for the 79-year-old male that's fallen, it's a priority for call.

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Can you check the area of exit 7, just north of 7, the traffic cones that are impeding traffic? We did notify DOT. It's ready for call.

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1: Anyone 11?
0: Was there a crew actually working?
1: Unknown.
0: 10-4 didn't have a job on my list. Just check it.
2: 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I thought they were working.
1: 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E-111, did you copy?
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0: 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Mailbox is full on callback.
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0: I'm going to take you to 5111 Lima Road in the town of Geneseo. It's going to be between Culver's Road and North Road. You're meeting with Laura. She's going to be roadside in a 2023 Ford Edge. She was driving by and someone mowed the lawn. Stones broke her window. 5111 Lima Road in Geneseo.
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0: Do you have a HALS unit in the exit 9 area that we can intercept with for hypotension?
1: Destination?
0: Highland.

0: 403, so that should be putting me out at 40 Franklin Street for a two-car MBA. 40 Franklin. One more horseback.
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0: Are you looking to intercept at exit 9?
1: That's 10-4. We're just leaving the hill now unless you have something closer.

Firetus Metro Livingston County. Your ALS requested to intercept with 4382 for hypotension. En route to Highland Hospital from the CNR currently. That's Fire Dispatcher to Livingston County. 4382 on location at the CNR, looking to intercept with ALS on the way to Highland Hospital for hypotension.

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1: Copy, clear from noise northbound.
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1: Negative.
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1: Copy, taking it from Hamptons.
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1: Is going to intercept. 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
1: 158.
0: 125 West Swamp Road in the town of Panacea, between 256, off 256 for the check the welfare on Phil Fridley, who's 90 years old. The complainant's been trying to contact him for a month and unable to. He also has an address in Florida, and the complainant's already checked there. That's 7125 West Swamp Road.
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0: You respond over to 27 Stony Oak Circle in the village. For the 911 hang up, they answered on the call back, but it was a silent line. There's nothing in house for it. 27 Stony Oak Circle.
1: Six, seven, discretion.
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0: 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Can I send them through you?
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1: Yeah.

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0: 219 for your fire department and your ambulance. Going to be responding to 9050 State Route 408 in the town of Nunde between North State Street and Hay Road for the fire alarms that are going off. You have an Ops 1. So Fire Inspector 2, Nunde, your fire department is being requested and for your ambulance. 9050 State Route 408, town of Nunde between North State Street and Hay Road for the fire alarms that are going off. You have an Ops 1.
1: Funny freight.
2: 05390 passing Lima Road. A gray SUV driving in the middle of both lanes.

0: Suspect vehicle continues southbound from exit 8, car is no longer behind it. You have a possible plate of Texas Red, CM Lincoln Edward 4203.
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1: Forty-two
2: oh one's on. Is 149 for priority one traffic?
0: Station.
3: 149 Hamas.
2: 13-397. 14. The caller stated that one of his employees possibly left 7449 East Ave, the town of Livonia, possibly in talks, unknown where he went to. He did give a plate of Henry Lincoln Paul 24044, unknown which direction he went. Okay.
1: 146 dispatch, I'm out with 152.
2: Tougher.
1: 146, can you send me that traffic plan as well? And then, yeah, I'll start that way.
2: Copy.
1: Enroll.
2: 247.
4: Four two eight two is secure.
2: I'm secured.
1: Plate.
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1: King Sam Adam 1219, KSA 1219.
2: 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Central 15, your status?
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0: New York, Henry David William, 9090, HDW 9090, 390 southbound 63.
1: Southbound 63.

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0: 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I'm clear from the traffic stop. 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
2: 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JKF, 4936. 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

Firefighter 2 Danville for your ambulance showing status. 316 2nd Ave, the Village of Whalen between Clark Street and Fairmont. For the 97-year-old female, trouble breathing. The ALS has already started. That's Danville for your ambulance. 316 2nd Ave in the Village of Whalen. 97-year-old female, trouble breathing. It's a priority 2.

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0: 1-42 dispatch traffic stop.
1: 1-42.
0: There's going to be a obstructed New York plate, gray Lexus. It's going to be 390 northbound exit 10.
1: Northbound exit 10, gray Lexus. Central GPD, your status?
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1: 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Me and Katrina Loveland, she'll be in a white Jeep Grand Cherokee for a violation of order, and she's also like a peacekeeper to Skybrook.
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1: 710.
2: Boy Robert 15689, BR 15689. We'll be at 436 at Abbott.
1: 436 at Abbott, Connecticut. 149 for you.
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0: 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Lakeville Road, Manance.
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0: 248, traffic stop.
1: 248.
0: New York, Mary Charles Young, 9766. MCY 9766, 390 southbound 63.
1: Southbound 63.

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0: 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It's now plotting near 5863 Stonehill Road.
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0: Denver.

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1: 1626, about 10 minutes ago.
0: Copy. I'm not seeing anything out here. I'll be clear.
1: Okay.
2: Law enforcement, that's on a Sky Blue, it's going to be Camp Slate 135.
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1: 1-2-6.
0: 139, Lincoln, Lincoln X-ray 2349, LLX 2349, southbound North 8.
1: Southbound 8.
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0: Such a one says that.
1: 155-8.
0: Can I put a mail through your phone that has a question about his driver's license? See if you can answer it.
1: 10-4.

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1: Yeah, sorry, once again. Thank you.

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0: 4235 Enter Drive, going to Walmart for the lockout of a 2011 Silver Camry. It's going to be in row 2 on the grocery side toward the very front. It's going to be Walmart row 2.
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1: Negative, you can show me 10 from that.
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1: Taxi northbound from 26 South Church Street in the village between Water Street and Water Kier Road. 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
0: Danielle Daly answered on the callback reporting her son called for a juvenile issue. 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
0: 10-4, okay to cancel 149, or do you want her to continue?
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1: This is 1 Dennis Hill.
0: 5502 Mont Morris Road. It's going to be the Mint Lot 5 meeting with Liza for the trespass not in progress. 5502 Mont Morris Road, Tunnel Officer.
1: 10-4.
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0: Montrose.
1: Montrose.
0: I was the only tenant. You guys cleared me from the board.
1: Go for it.

First Richard 2, Mountain Valley First Beach, Greenland showing status. 9294 Shaw Road in Mountain Valley, between Mountain Valley Byersville Road and State Route 436. It's the Jack residence for the 80-year-old female that's fallen with pain in her legs. As far as Richard 2, Mountain Valley First Beach, Greenland showing status. 9294 Shaw Road in Mountain Valley for the Jack residence, 80-year-old female, medical activation status, she's fallen. Party 4.

0: 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As far as what you're tuning on day, first aid for your second ambulance showing on status, Lemmings County for Mutual Aid ALS. 1212 Main Street in Portage, for the 6-4-year-old male with chest pains, conscious and breathing, say priority 2.
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0: 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We have one ambulance only. Which call do you want us to go to?
1: 4282, if you can just respond to the call on Shaw Road, we have Cantrega VLS responding to the address in Portage.
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4: 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I'm clear of Las Vegas, 19.
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0: 3044 Chandler Road in the town of York for the telephone and wires down in the middle of the road.
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0: West Main Road, Livonia Center Road. Passerby reporting a truck that did not stop at the stop sign and went into a field. West Main, Livonia Center.
1: Pull me around.

0: 24-41. An area of Arkema, 3289 Genesee Street in York between Flash Road and Chandler Road. Passerby reporting there's a tractor trailer disabled in the southbound lane with no lights on.
1: 10-4.
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0: for both, but you're the closest ALS at this point. If you can first respond.
1: Affirmative. Still on the way. 436 is west.
0: Over. I'll continue on.

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0: Just trying to clarify my L-head, in my L-head. This is down Portage area of the old Genesee Falls Fire District area, correct?
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1: 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Okay, I'll be clear.
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1: Copy. Dispatch 653, 9-1. That's affirmative. If you can respond to 1 Columbus Ave, apartment 305, for the canine complaint.

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1: 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We have Lester's.
0: 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Dispatch 24-6.
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0: In the area 4890 Star Hill Road in West Sparta, off of Rock Spring Hill Road, for physical altercation between two male subjects. Caller is just a witness, but he'll be roadside in a white Spectrum van. Any weapons? 4890 Star Hill Road.
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Parks Victor 2 York for your fire department in Lewis County. If you can have an ambulance on standby. 2597 Genesee Street in York, 2 Main Street in Renton. The smell of gas in the basement, no illness is reported. 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That's York for your fire department, Lewis County for an ambulance, put on standby. 2597 Genesee Street in York, 2 Main Street in Renton Off Road. For smell of gas in the basement, your fire up channels on 1.

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0: Thank you, Paul Henry, 8696, LPH 8696, Westlake at Maple Beach.
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0: Hey, if you could just make a note, the gentleman's going to be spreading out the pile. It's going to be smoldering for at least the next week if you get any additional calls on it.
1: Well, I sure can do that.
0: And I'm clear.
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1: 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I'm going to be Southbound Marshall.
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721 dispatch, this is across from the school, not the school itself. Is there a second call at the school also, or is it just the residents?

0: 1501. This was just the original address. We don't have any reports of this at the school.
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